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1: Coming up next.
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0: My God.
2: How would you feel?
0: I mean, that's kind of aggressive. I wouldn't like the tone.
2: 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Mm. Her man said, nah, for this tattoo. We're going to read the DM that she sent, kind of paint the picture for you. Listener therapy is coming up next on Tino Cochino Radio.

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2: Olivia is a listener of ours that reached out feeling a little bothered by her friend for ruining girls' night. We're going to have Serena read the DM so we can kind of understand how she ruined it and what went down. Maybe she's overreacting. And then we'll try and just... She's just looking for advice, right? Kind of outside of her circle. So let's hear it out. Serena, go ahead.
1: I planned a girls' night with a few of my closest friends because, honestly, I needed it. Between work, kids, and life, I was looking forward to a night where we could vent, gossip, and just be ourselves. One of my friends showed up with her husband. Nobody knew he was coming, and the entire vibe changed. Conversations got toned down, people stopped sharing certain stories, and it felt more like a couple's hangout than a girls' night. The awkward part is, she later told me she doesn't really like going anywhere without him because they're best friends and do everything together. Mm-hmm. Now, I don't know if I'm being unreasonable. Part of me feels like girls' night should be sacred. Another part of me feels guilty because if that's what makes her comfortable, who am I to judge?
3: True.
1: Am I wrong for wanting some space to be just for the girls, or should I accept that spouses are a package deal?
2: I want to applaud this queen for saying, look, my friends are
3: sticking
2: cool
3: up for her dude.
2: But this is my man. Like, this is my ride or die. Yeah. This is my partner. This is the person that I have the most fun with. Why would I want to be anywhere without him? We need more of that energy.
3: Well,
2: for
3: yeah.
2: both men and women.
4: Then don't go to girls' night,
1: yeah.
4: right?
1: Yeah.
2: She didn't want to be a bad friend. So she's like, look, I'm going to show up because I still love y'all. Mm. But don't get it twisted. My man comes before you.
1: Mm. Oh. I almost feel like, no, I feel like you could have that energy. But if it's like a girls' night, then you should be able to go to a girls' night for just the girlies.
2: I saw a story online that said girls and guys only do guys' nights and girls' nights when they're sick of their relationships and they need to vent.
1: Ooh. No, that's not true.
3: I don't know what to say about this because I'm stuck in between both. I don't know, like, because the thing is, like, if she brings her,
2: say it, man. God, what are you saying?
3: You throw me off with your song. I don't know. I just don't bring the dude. It's girls' night. What are we doing?
2: My dear, you do not know me, but I know you very well. And let me tell you, Nakasi.
3: This is a pretty...
4: Joe Stutter.
3: Yeah. You get what I'm saying.
2: Does anyone?
4: I think I agree with Nicasio. I think he's saying,
3: don't bring a girl.
4: Keep girls' night with girls and guys' night with
3: Why
4: guys.
3: Is this
4: Sometimes
3: an issue?
4: You need the energy of your same
1: yes.
4: sex.
3: Why are we
1: yes.
3: talking about this?
2: Let's talk to Lucinda. She's on the line and eager. Next.
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2: Our listener Drea reached out, and her husband is forbidding her from getting a tattoo. Apparently, her aunt recently passed away, and they're really close. She helped raise her as a kid. She looks up to her like, you know, a mother figure. Mm-hmm. And she never thought about getting a tattoo, but now she wants to pay her respect. And her husband's like, listen, part of the reason I'm with you is because you don't have tattoos. It's going to be ugly. You should listen to me, because I would listen to you if you told me you didn't like anything. It seems a little controlling. Melissa, what does it sound like to you?
3: So my thoughts are the husband needs to kind of take a step back and maybe have some halfway ground. Maybe not telling her like, hey, you know what? I don't like this, but I understand where you're coming from and this is not going to break us. Maybe you can get something that's not so wham in your face. Maybe something that's kind of small and intimate to you, where we can find a mutual standpoint at that. Yeah, I don't like it, but I can deal with it if it's going to help you.
1: Yeah, I agree with that too. And then also, I remember my first tattoo, I wanted to get something that represented my tata who had passed away. And the tattoo artist, he was like, look, he's like, I understand that you want to do this, like, you know, like whole thing that like to represent him, but I don't want to put anything like rest in peace or anything like that, because I don't know if you want to be a walking memorial. He's like, you're choosing based on emotion right now. Mm-hmm. He's like, but if you want to come back, then I'll add to whatever you want to add. So like, yeah, maybe just like a symbol, like something small to start off and then see how that goes.
3: Exactly. Not so controlling, you know, be a little bit more understanding and have some sympathy for your partner that's going through a struggle that you're not necessarily going through.
4: If a tattoo artist tries to persuade me otherwise, I'm like, I'm walking out. I'm like, I came in here and I paid you to do a job. Do the damn job.
2: You sound like the husband. You're controlling.
5: Coming up next.
2: What celebrity gossip are we spilling in tea time today?
1: There's a video of Love Island USA star Huda Mustafa sneaking into her ex-boyfriend baby mama's apartment.
4: This is normal.
2: Oh, wow.
1: No, it's not.
2: All right. For her, talk all about it next time.

0: love drama. And I'm not saying that to stir the pot. My example that I can give you is that today for tea time, celebrity gossip, mm-hmm. I was like, yo, let's talk about Hoda from Love Island. She has a new song out. And that's what we're going to do.
1: Okay.
0: And Serena's like, yeah, no, we can do that. But also, let's talk about the camera footage that just came out of her sneaking into her boyfriend's baby mom's house or something like that.
1: That is crazy.
2: Well, because it's relevant. It just happened.
0: I mean, it's kind of crazy. Tell me more.
2: So a few months ago, her ex-boyfriend's baby mama had put a restraining order on her because she said that Hoda was stalking her. Well, now video just surfaced of Hoda actually sneaking into the apartment. So a car's going into like the garage and you see someone in a hood like literally run before the garage
0: door. It's in her
2: door,
0: name, Hoda.
1: Yeah.
2: Before it goes down and goes in. And instead of just taking accountability, and this was my problem with her on the show, she flipped it on the other girl saying, I'm glad y'all blessed her with that $50,000 she needed so badly. Peace and love, everyone. But insinuating that they paid her for that video, which I'm like, Hoda, just apologize and say like, look, I was in the wrong. I shouldn't have done this, because I do think that is going to hurt her music career, because she can actually sing. She's a pretty girl, but it's these actions.
0: Let's listen to a clip of her song.

0: I mean, it's not bad. She can sing. It sounds good.
1: No, she's fine.
2: Yeah, she's great. It's just I need her to get it together.
1: No, she's fine. It's okay.
3: Bro, if you want to see the definition of toxic, watch Love Island Season 8 streaming now on Peacock. And honestly, maybe this is why teenage boys want to date AI girlfriends. we had talked about this the other day. This is an actual thing. Teens are more into dating AI girls than actual human women.
4: Right.
3: We have a caller on the line that wanted to share her thoughts on it. She has a son. I don't know who he's dating, AI or real. We'll find out next.

0: about your kid.
1: Okay, I have a teenage son. He just graduated from high school. So this new generation is different. The reason I think it is because parents don't let them speak for themselves. They do everything for them, including speak for them. So they don't speak to people. So that's the problem. Like, they literally are their representative. They speak for them even as teenagers. And I was guilty of it too. I would do that. But I saw, okay, when my son went to prom a couple months ago, he wanted me to order the corsage for him. And I said, no, you're going to go with me to the shop. We're going to look at them and you're going to order it. But they have to allow them to speak and interact with people. And yes, he is an introvert a little bit, but you have to allow them to speak because they're not going to survive in the real world.
2: I get it. I get the whole AI thing, because you go somewhere and you hit on a girl, she's going to reject you for even looking at her or even talking to her.
1: But that's part of life. Rejection is part of life. You have to learn to build that thick skin. And then you find somebody who's actually going to say yes.
3: He has thick skin. He's not circumcised.
1: Oh, my God. No. Jesus. That's a whole different conversation, Nicasio. Different conversation.
4: Coming up next.
3: I feel like recently we've been talking a lot about manifestation, right? And I believe in it. I think it's a thing. You can speak things into existence, but you have to have action steps to make anything happen. Now, I think one of the biggest things when it comes to action steps is consistency, right? You can say you're going to do something, but will you be consistent? I found this list, how you can actually be consistent. 7 rules that never fail. We will share them with you next. Let's make you better, baby.
5: It's Becca and Mike.
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3: All right, here we go. Are you smarter than Ocasio, man? We play this game every single day because it's our chance to get you hooked up, man. Plus, you'll learn a couple things, man. Pop culture trivia. If that's your vibe, this is your game, and this is your question today. 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
4: Which celebrity is traumatized by the Backstreet Boys because the girls were screaming so loud at their concert and actually made him throw up? Is it A, Justin Bieber, B, MGK, or C, Peso Pluma?
3: We have a listener by the name of Bree on the line. She seems excited. She's ready to play, so we will. Next.

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0: Let's play the game, baby. Are you smarter than Ocasio? It's Tino Cochino Radio. Who is this? Bree, right?
2: This is Bree, yes.
0: All right, Bree, we're going to play this game. It's really easy. You're going to win. Ocasio's going to give you a question. He'll even give you three multiple choice answers. You just got to pick the right one. Cool?
2: Okay, sounds good.
3: Which celebrity is traumatized by the Backstreet Boys because the girls were screaming so loud at their concert and actually made him throw up? Is it A, Justin Bieber, B, MGK, or C, Peso Pluma?
2: My guess is going to be MGK.
3: Oh, it is.
0: Oh, wow. So random.
4: You get that.
0: That's a good one. Was that just a random guess or like you knew that?
2: I felt like Bieber was too young and I felt like Peso Pluma wouldn't be there.
0: Yeah. He was at the Menudo show. All right, we'll get you hooked up. I appreciate you for listening. Just hang on for 1 second, okay?
2: Okay, thank you.
0: I feel like it's not even up for debate. The biggest song in the streets and on social media currently is from Phoenix Flexin, and it's called Rubbers. And even if you're not familiar with his name or the name of the song, I promise if you're on Instagram or TikTok, you have heard it. I want to talk about this next. There's like controversy around it, but like not negative. It's just interesting.
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1: Without a doubt, the biggest song currently in the streets and online is from Phoenix Flexin. The song is called Rubbers.
2: Oh.
1: Even if you don't know the name of the song and you've never heard of Phoenix Flexin, I feel like it's taken over social media so much.
3: For sure.
1: You had to have heard a clip. If you haven't, this is it.

0: So the big dilemma is whether or not it's actually him or is it AI? Because, again, he's part of Shoreline Mafia. You've heard the music Shoreline Mafia makes. I mean, these guys get down. So this is just very left field. I'm going to be honest. When I first heard it, I was like, of course it's AI. Of course. He's trolling everybody. Uh-huh.
1: Yeah.
0: The more I listen to it, I think it's him.
1: Yeah.
2: In the very beginning, though, it did kind of remind me of like a type of song that like Count Dracula would have, like the Count from.
0: I know that you want to be. That's what I thought too. So, guys, you know, I'm narcissist.com, according to every ex I have. And that's fine. I hear anything, and I'm like, how can I make it about me? So, coming up, my next Love Bomb comedy tour dates are June 18th in Corpus Christi and June 19th in McAllen. Here's the promo for that.

0: Guys, that was AI.
1: That last part was AI. Yes.
2: Coming up next. All Tino Casino
1: Radio. What celebrity gossip are we spilling in tea time today?
3: There's a video of Love Island USA star Huda Mustafa sneaking into her ex-boyfriend baby mama's apartment.
4: This is normal.
0: Oh, wow.
3: No, it's not.
1: All right. For her, talk all about it next.

0: B104.
1: Girls love drama. And I'm not saying that to stir the pot. My example that I can give you is that today for tea time, celebrity gossip, I was like, yo, let's talk about Huda from Love Island. She has a new song out. And that's what we're going to do.
2: Okay.
1: And Serena's like, yeah, no, we can do that. But also, let's talk about the camera footage that just came out of her sneaking into her boyfriend's baby mom's house or something like that.
2: That is crazy.
0: Because it's relevant. It just happened.
1: I mean, it's kind of crazy. Tell me more.
0: So a few months ago, her ex-boyfriend's baby mama had put a restraining order on her because she said that Huda was stalking her. Well, now video just surfaced of Huda actually sneaking into the apartment. So a car's going into like the garage and you see someone in a hood like literally run before the garage
1: door. It's in her
0: door,
1: name, Huda.
2: Yeah.
0: Before it goes down and goes in. And instead of just taking accountability, and this was my problem with her on the show, she flipped it on the other girl saying, I'm glad y'all blessed her with that $50,000 she needed so badly. Peace and love, everyone. But insinuating that they paid her for that video, which I'm like, Huda, just apologize and say like, look, I was in the wrong. I shouldn't have done this, because I do think that is going to hurt her music career, because she can actually sing. She's a pretty girl, but it's these actions.
1: Let's listen to a clip of her song.

0: I mean, it's not bad. She can sing. It sounds good.
1: No, she's fine. Yeah.
2: Yeah, no, she's great. It's just I need her to get it together.
1: No, she's fine. It's okay.
3: Bro, if you want to see the definition of toxic, watch Love Island Season 8 streaming now on Peacock. And honestly, maybe this is why teenage boys want to date AI girlfriends. we talked about this the other day. This is an actual thing. Teens are more into dating AI girls than actual human women.
4: Right.
3: We have a caller on the line that wanted to share her thoughts on it. She has a son. I don't know who he's dating, AI or real. We'll find out next.

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0: We had talked about this the other day. There's a new study that came out that said teenage boys prefer dating AI girlfriends.
1: That's crazy.
0: Versus actual girls.
2: Well, they don't talk back.
0: Because of rejection, because of just the actual conversation. I mean, there's so many reasons as to why they prefer AI over human. We have a listener on the line that heard this conversation. She wanted to weigh in. What are your thoughts? Tell me about your kid.
3: Okay, I have a teenage son. He just graduated from high school. So this new generation is different. The reason I think it is because parents don't let them speak for themselves. They do everything for them, including speak for them. So they don't speak to people. So that's the problem. Like, they literally are their representatives. They speak for them even as teenagers. And I was guilty of it too. I would do that. But I saw, okay, when my son went to prom a couple months ago, he wanted me to order the corsage for him. And I said, no, you're going to go with me to the shop. We're going to look at them and you're going to order it. But they have to allow them to speak and interact with people. And yes, he is an introvert a little bit, but you have to allow them to speak because they're not going to survive in the real world.
2: I get it. I get the whole AI thing because you go somewhere and you hit on a girl, she's going to reject you for even looking at her or even talking to her.
3: But that's part of life. Rejection is part of life. You have to learn to build that thick skin. And then you find somebody who's actually going to say yes.
0: He has thick skin. He's not circumcised.
3: Oh, my God. No. That's a whole different conversation, Nicasio. Different conversation.
0: Coming up next. I feel like recently we've been talking a lot about manifestation, right? And I believe in it. I think it's a thing. You can speak things into existence, but you have to have action steps to make anything happen. Now, I think one of the biggest things when it comes to action steps is consistency, right? You can say you're going to do something, but will you be consistent? I found this list, how you can actually be consistent. 7 rules that never fail. We will share them with you next. Let's make you better, baby.
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1: Everybody wants to talk manifestation, and you know, I'm going to say this and it's going to happen. Mm-hmm. And that can happen, but you have to have action steps to, you know, actually bring it to fruition.
0: Yes.
2: Ooh, good
1: if
2: word.
1: You will. But action steps require consistency. How can you be consistent? 7 rules that never fail. Number 1, start so small that your mind can't reject it. Example, if you want to read daily, don't start with 20 pages. Start with 2.
3: Get like out of that. Bed.
1: Number 2, focus on symptoms. Excuse me. Focus on that's Matt. He's always sick. focus on systems, not goals. Goals give direction. Systems create consistency. Without systems, goals are just dreams written on paper.
0: I agree, especially mm-hmm. because I'm trying to work out and it's the whole diet thing. And I know that if I don't meal prep, like I'm probably not going to eat the greatest the next day. So it's like that system of like, okay, I have to meal prep or else the next day, like it's not going
1: to
0: work out.
1: Number 3, attach a habit to a trigger. This is one of your strongest brain hacks known in psychology, I guess. A habit survives when it has a fixed anchor. So, example, after brushing, write 5 lines. After breakfast, 10 minutes of learning. Oh. After a workout, drink 1 glass of water. Whatever it is, just that trigger. That way you're like teaching your brain, when I do this, I have to do this.
2: Mm-hmm. That's good.
0: That makes sense.
1: Number 4, make the process enjoyable. Example, if you want to study daily, keep your books ready the night before. If you want to work out, choose workouts that you enjoy doing, not the ones that you hate. Track your streak and protect it. It says human beings are wired to avoid loss, so tracking your streak makes you emotionally invested. Example, ticking off a day on the calendar feels like winning. Missing a day feels like breaking a promise to yourself.
0: Mm-hmm. So a couple days ago, I did not want to go to the gym because it's so hard. Like the workouts I do are so hard. But I'm like, but if I don't go today, then that's going to put me behind for the week. And I did it and I was so happy.
1: There you go. Good for you.
2: Did you check off a calendar?
0: Yes.
2: Okay.
1: Number 6, you can never miss twice. It says elite performers don't avoid mistakes. They simply avoid repetition.
0: So there's room for mistakes. Just don't do it more than once.
2: Yes. And hate making a mistake.
3: Shut up, Matt.
1: And number 7, the final one. Become the person who shows up no matter what. I mean, this goes back to the gym thing, right? This is the rule that separates ordinary from unstoppable. Consistency is not about habits. It's about identity. A reader reads even when the mood is off. A runner runs even when the weather isn't perfect.
3: Oh, facts.
0: Oh, yes. He was hyping up to go to the gym today.
1: I had that talk with myself the other day because I was like trying to do this food thing and this gym thing. And I was just like, man, I got to be more focused. And like, I focus on everything else in my life. Why can't I focus on this? And I was like, well, that's going to be the difference. Do I want to be like everybody else or do I want to outwork them? And I'm going to mm-hmm. outwork them. And you just have, I feel like you got to have these talks with yourself and like motivate yourself. Because who else is going to do it? You tell other people, they'll be like, I'll just skip it, man. It's just one bad day.
2: Yeah. You know, make himself feel better.
1: Exactly.
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0: Woo! We are almost there. The top two songs of the day. I know, it's been a long top five, but dude, the biggest songs voted by you and your thumbs ups on the iHeartRadio app. Yes, it is coming up next. We're almost there. 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
1: We got a few ways for you to manifest a high class living. Number one, you got to romanticize your everyday routine. You don't just need a spa day to live well. You got to start with what you have. You make your coffee slowly. Use glassware instead of plastic. Stop brushing through your mornings. High class energy begins in how you treat yourself when no one's watching.
0: I've been making some iced coffee at home and it makes me so happy. And I also did switch out like our pots and pans to it's like something, you know, better for everyone.
1: No, that's important. I mean, little things like that, it just helps the mindset. You don't even realize it. The next on the list, it says to spend time in places that attract elegance. Like if you want to shift your energy, you have to shift your environment. So start, like let's say you work from home or you have that opportunity to work remote. Start working from hotel lobbies. Have tea in really nice cafes or go to galleries or showrooms or just wherever you feel like high value conversations happen. And this goes back to like when people say you are who you hang around. Mm-hmm. Like if you keep the wrong company around you, you're going to stay in these situations. And same thing, yeah, if you're trying to elevate yourself, you need to be around that type of elevated energy. This says speak like somebody that values their peace. High class people don't overshare. They don't gossip. They don't explain too much. They ask good questions. They listen more. They set boundaries without raising their voice. If you want to be treated with respect, start with self-respect.
2: Woo!
1: And this one, I like this a lot. Be near people who are already living the life you want. It's not about using people, but it's about placing yourself in rooms where your next level is normal.
0: And it's also kind of like going back to, I think you said like your peace, because if that's the things that you want, you're probably around people who like, it doesn't seem far-fetched. Like your dreams don't sound crazy because they're already living it.
2: For sure.
1: Yeah. Talking about just, you know, the right type of energy around you. I feel like that applies to social media as well and the type of things that you follow. So what I want to do is take the time. You guys hear me shout out all the time. At Tino Cochino, go to my link and find the comedy. You know when you come to my page, you're going to get some type of either relationship vibes or comedy. Yeah. That's what you're going to get when you come to me. But what are you going to get when you go to Nicasio's page? What are you going to get when you go to Serena's page? Mm-hmm. We're going to let them pimp themselves and sell themselves to you next, because maybe that's the type of content you need to see on a day-to-day.

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0: So these are apparently real things that you did not know about your body. It says, over a lifetime, you produce 2 Olympic swimming pools worth of saliva.
2: That's crazy.
1: Wow.
0: If you laid all your blood vessels end to end, it would wrap around the entire planet 3 times.
1: Wow.
0: Just like your fingerprint, your tongue has a unique print unlike anyone else's.
2: Except for Matt.
1: That's interesting.
2: He has the white stuff on it.
0: Does he? I do too. I have. It's called a geographic tongue.
2: There's a brush for
0: that. I have that.
2: It's like a scraper. You scrape it to the front.
0: No, you don't. But you don't take it off.
2: Oh, yeah, you're supposed to.
1: I thought you're supposed to brush your tongue and all that.
0: Yeah, I know. It's a thing. Like, it's a thing. I've had it since I was a baby.
2: Tino's tongue looks like a goat.
0: Okay, you guys are all perfect. Sorry, guys. Let's just move on. If you uncoiled all the DNA in your body, it would reach from Earth to Pluto. In Nicasio's case, the entire galaxy.
2: Dude, that's a lot. That's a lot.
0: Your brain cannot feel pain as it has no pain receptors. This is why surgeons can do brain surgery while you're awake.
1: Oh, that's interesting.
2: I believe that.
0: I did not know that. Ugh. How does your brain not, like, every single thing on your body, you feel some type of, like, sensation?
3: Because it's protected by your skull, I guess.
0: No, but it's in your actual brain. Like, they can do brain surgery, perform on it, and you can be awake.
3: Yeah, because you can't, your brain has no pain receptors, so your brain doesn't care.
2: Matt knew this.
1: Yeah, because, I mean, it's just interesting. Maybe because, like, your body feels the pain and it sends it to your brain so it recognizes it, but your actual brain doesn't feel pain.
3: Yeah.
1: I don't know.
3: It's like when you sit on your hand.
0: The final one says, humans actually glow in the dark, but it's 1,000 times weaker than our eyes can detect.
1: Oh, wow.
3: Holy crap.
0: I wonder why. Probably heat, wouldn't you think?
1: Maybe, yeah, because, like, they have, like, those heat sensors and stuff, mm-hmm. and you can see people. I don't know.
3: All do white people glow more?
0: For some reason, I feel like that's racist. You should have said that.
2: Yeah, I know.
0: What is the craziest DM that you've ever received? Specifically, this was inspired by rapper Baby Bash. Nicasio caught up with him. And his is pretty damn interesting, to be honest with you. I kind of couldn't. I mean, I do believe it, but I also kind of couldn't believe it because it's so out there. We'll share it with you next.
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1: What is the craziest DM you've ever received? Take a second. Think about that. We'll go around the room. Serena?
0: It wasn't like crazy, but it was just when this girl that was my friend was talking stuff about me, but she accidentally sent it to me. I don't feel like I don't get super crazy stuff.
2: Oh.
1: Like ever? Not even when you were younger? No one's hitting you with some crazy stuff?
0: Well, I've had athletes in my DMs when I was younger.
1: Oh my God. There you go. So. Now we're talking, Serena. Don't hide the good stuff.
2: Yeah, I know. Jesus.
1: For me, it was definitely this guy that reached out trying to accuse me of hooking up with him, and my ex believed it. And it started one of the biggest fights I've ever had in a relationship. I'm like, are you believing an anime character on Instagram? This isn't real.
2: Mine's kind of the same as yours. Like, I've had a dude hit on me, but like he like was aggressive with it. Like, made it seem like I was talking to him too.
1: Oh, interesting.
2: You know what I'm saying? Like, he was talking to me, and I'm like, no, I never said any of that.
1: So the wildest DM that rapper Baby Bash ever received, Nicasio caught up with him.
3: But I also found out that I'm married to like 12 different girls, 12 different gals. In their mind, I'm married to them, and they'll cuss me out like I'm their husband. They say they're gonna sue me, that I'm take care of the kids.
4: You go along with it?
3: No, I'd be like, leave me alone. Well, you know, my first up was responding back. But you know, people have super fan image, you know what I mean? So,
4: yep.
3: But people also have mental health issues, so I believe some of them, that was their therapy, is thinking they're married to me or something like that.
2: Dang. You know what's crazy? When we got done with this, he was like, damn, nephew, I don't think I've ever told that story.
1: Bro, that's crazy. What else did you get out of him?
2: Oh my God.
1: Well, I mean, you seem so excited, like you want a pat on the back.
2: No, I just, you know, I thought it was a cool moment.
1: Good job. Good job.
2: I thought it was a cool moment.
1: Exactly. And I'm giving
2: it's
1: you
2: better
1: props.
2: Than Love Island.
1: No, it's not. Best show out right now. Best show out right now.
0: You shut your mouth.
2: Oh my God.
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1: 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We're in the thick of it. Happy weekend. Happy Friday night. 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Some Alex Warren on the way. New Justin Bieber. You know, I'm the biggest believer ever. 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
1: It's the new hit list. 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Anyways,

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1: 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Ray says she's not making another album until she falls in love. Here she is with Hans Zimmer. It's called Click Clack Symphony. Did you know the

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2: Hi, Crystal Rosas. My name is Jennifer. I'm at work, and I want to say I'm really into the new hit list.
1: Jennifer, thank you, queen. You have the night shift, huh? Don't worry. We're going to keep you company with the best new music on the way. New Olivia Rodrigo, Sienna Spyro, Monsta X, and more, queen.

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1: All good vibes this hour on the new hit list. 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I'll be back on Monday night. Till then, at La Crystal Rosas at new hit list. Olivia Rodrigo celebrating her new album that just dropped. 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Mwah.

Don't forget to tell your smart device to play B104 on iHeartRadio. I can't believe that this weekend, Zach Dillon checking in after midnight, by the way. I can't believe this weekend's the halfway point of June. What in the world? Can things just slow down just a little bit? This is Bruno.

0: B104, we are the Lehigh Valley's number one hit music station. 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
4: 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Yeah.

It's B-104. I don't know if you saw the Social Reckoning first trailer they released. This is the sequel to The Social Network. It tells the story of a Facebook engineer and a Wall Street Journal reporter who worked to expose the company's decision-making and internal research. It looks really good. It's going to be in theaters October 9th, and they just released the first trailer of it. That is definitely one that all of us should check out. Social Reckoning in October. This is Tame Impala.

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1: Hey, I got some good news coming up on Monday again. We've got our big $250,000 giveaway, and we do it in $2,500 increments. It's basically your share of that $250,000. And so we got a bunch of winners. It's awesome. People are happy. I mean, we normally give away 1,000. So the fact that we're doing 2,500, that's 2.5 times the normal amount of money that we do like on pay your bills. But this is for America 250, right? This is for the celebration of America turning 250 years old here in a couple of weeks on the 4th of July. So Monday, there'll be more keywords, and every day this week coming up, listen for the keywords. When you get the keywords, you go right to our website. It'll pop up all the details and the times that we do it in a keyword box, and that's where we put the keyword. 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

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And make sure you check me out on Instagram. I'd love for you to follow me there. I'll make sure to follow you back, too, at TheZachDillon. I do have that blue check mark, so you know it's me.

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1: It's Act Dillon After One. A new list is out of the top food cities in the world. Not a single one in America, by the way. All right, this list in 7 minutes. I could

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0: B104. I mean, I'm not surprised, I guess, but there are no cities in the top 10, so that means we're only going to do the top 5. Like, when we're not in the top 10, it's like, all right, I'm not going to do the whole 10. But no cities in America that made the top 10 of this new list of the top food cities in the world. And they looked at a bunch of different variables and all these different stats of people that travel to certain countries for food. And anyways, they came up with this list. It's a company called Time Out, and they are here to help us find the top spots to visit. So if you love to try new food when you go on vacation, book one of these places, okay? Number 5 on the top 5 best cities in the world for food, Barcelona, Spain. I've always heard that. Like, really good food there. London, UK, that's a surprise to me. That's number 4. Mexico City, Mexico. I mean, authentic Mexican food, right? That's number 3. Number 2 is Bangkok, Thailand, all that Thai food, but unique and in their own country Thai food, not American Thai food. And number 5, the best cities in the world for food, Lima, Peru. Interesting number 1. I wonder why.
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1: 1 in 10 of us have missed a once-in-a-lifetime moment because of this. 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Hold on.

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1: It's kind of sad, but if you go to like any type of like public event or like a concert or a sporting event, like people are on their phones, whether they're recording what's happening or if they're just on their phone. And it's like, you know, it's like, can we just put the phone down for a second? Because 1 in 10 of us have missed a once in a lifetime moment because we were too busy scrolling on our phone. That's what a new survey says. Many smartphone people say while they were scrolling, they missed winning goals. They missed the exchanging of rings at weddings. They missed candles being blown out at birthdays. About half also have been so distracted by their phone, they've had to rewind a movie or missed what was happening in the plot entirely. Places ruined by staring at our phones. The beach, sightseeing on vacation, great moments on stage at a concert or play or sporting event. So let's just put down our phones. Like, we just need to step away from the phone for just a few minutes, especially when big things are happening around us.
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1: After 2 on a Friday night, it's Zach Dillon. If you're a big OJ drinker, maybe you're drinking it was announced tonight. Good news for you coming up.

0: Don't forget to tell your smart device to play B104 on iHeartRadio. Hey, thanks so much for being here. It's Zach Dillon on the radio. Hope you're having a great Friday night. Keep drinking that OJ, all right? Maybe, you know, on a Friday night, Saturday night, maybe you drink OJ with something else. Maybe on a Sunday morning, you drink OJ with something else. That added part is not part of this study, so you can do your own study on that. But a new study says that vitamin C boosts the brain in later life. They found that those with lower vitamin C levels in their blood had a lower volume of gray matter in their brains, but you need to get it from somewhere because vitamin C is an essential nutrient that the human body cannot produce on its own. The best way is from all the citrus fruits, but also you can get it from peppers, broccoli, and Brussels sprouts. Those are pretty high in vitamin C. Some vitamins have over 500 milligrams. Experts say we don't need that. 90 milligrams is recommended for men and 75 for women. But the point is, just have all the vitamin C you can. All right? Because you need that for later on in life. Your brain will thank you.
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1: I don't know if you've been scrolling on TikTok to see the new trend. Probably spotted the latest summer snack taking over, Kool-Aid pineapples. Yeah. Interesting take on pineapples. I'll tell you about them coming up in 10. Here's American Girl's Harry Styles now.

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1: So there's a new research project after three now. It's Zach Dillon. This research survey finds that we in America overwhelmingly think it's extremely or very important for this to happen in our lives. And so I'll tell you what it is in 7 minutes.

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1: And thanks for being here. Hope you have a great weekend coming up. I've got my son's baseball tournament. So between being on the radio a few times and trying to get to some games that, by the way, are not close. It's like, I don't know why they never can be right down the street from our house. It's always like an hour or more away. He does play travel baseball, so it's to be expected. But it's like, man, just one time. How about a town that's 5 minutes from us? It's always an hour. So, hey, look, they're only young once, and so I'm excited for it. This new research project finds that we here in America overwhelmingly think it's extremely or very important to stay informed about a range of topics. But when asked about 11 key issues ranging from elections to taxes, very few report feeling highly informed about any given issue. About 82% feel it's very or extremely important to be informed about healthcare. Only 34% consider themselves well-informed. So I guess we need to figure out how to inform ourselves better.
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1: This is disgusting. 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Zach Dillon, good morning to you. Or if you're still up, well, you are up late then. But they say you should do this before you work out, like something you should drink. I can't stomach this stuff, but I'll tell you what it is in 7 minutes.

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1: We got to talk about this because I've tried it once and I'm like, oh, I cannot stomach this stuff. Like, I have to like hold my nose and drink it. It's so bad, but it's so good for you, evidently. If you want a great workout, they say to drink before you go work out. Drink beet juice. You know, beets, those purple things that I don't even like the taste of them as a solid. Definitely don't like them as a liquid. And the new research, though, says drinking beet juice before you exercise enhances performance and recovery, like in a big way. It gave athletes an edge, from football players to mountain climbers. It all comes down to nitrates, as the body converts it to nitric oxide, which improves blood flow and oxygen delivery to muscles. And they say the beet juice is the one of the densest source of nitrate. A lot of us would say it tastes terrible. Me, so it better be worth it, but I don't even know if I can do it. I always say I try everything one time, but that doesn't mean a second time, too.
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1: So the NBA Finals could wrap up later on tonight, as in Saturday night. But what just started is the World Cup. We got to talk about that. So give me 7 minutes.

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1: Did you watch the World Cup? 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It started Thursday, like Mexico. I think it was Mexico, South Africa started out. And then earlier, like I haven't slept yet, so I still think it's Friday, but I know it's actually Saturday. It's just trippy, actually, how that happens. But earlier tonight, was Team USA's first matchup against Paraguay. 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
1: 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Oh, my. Imagine if it happened around here. I'll tell you the story. 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

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All right, keep it right here for all the hits. Zach Dillon out. Hope you have a great weekend coming up. The halfway point of June this weekend.

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2: 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It's Raph. Not Father's Day weekend yet, but you may want to start thinking about plans with Dad for next weekend. 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
1: Pretty cool to see Taylor Swift with Randy Newman, you know, the guy who composed all the Toy Story songs, right? The famous one, of course, from the original Toy Story, at the Toy Story 5 premiere in Hollywood earlier this week. The movie comes out June 19th, and they did the You Got a Friend in Me song together. It was a pretty cool duet between Taylor Swift and Randy Newman. 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

Yo, it's a Pitbull party on B104. 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
1: Yo, soundtrack to your weekend includes Somber on the way, Alex Warren, Olivia Rodrigo, which, by the way, did a little preview of her album earlier this week on TikTok Live, right? Here's the weekend now, earned it.

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1: Oh, we got to talk about the best cities for staycations. 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You'd be surprised how upside down it seems. It's coming up.

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Yo, it's a Pitbull party on B104. 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

VIP to Pitbull is on B104. What up? It's Raph. And we've got tickets for you and your friends and a party bus. Yes, the party with Pitbull in Hershey. 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
1: What up? It's Raph. Hope you're enjoying your weekend. Hello.
0: What? Hold on.
1: What's so funny? I need to know. I want to be in on this joke, too.
0: Okay, I want to have what you're having right now.

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Hey, it's Raph. Let us know what you're up to. 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

0: B104, we are the Lehigh Valley's number one hit music station. All about you hanging out with me on the weekend. What's up? It is Hayes. Man, I'm excited that you're listening. And hold on a second. You're taking your kids to what kind of lesson?
1: Violin.
0: Man, I wish my kids were cultured enough to take violin lessons. I give them a lesson every day, though, but it's a life lesson. And I'm really bad at it. I should go with the violin.
1: I don't know. It's pretty hard. I don't know how to do it.
0: Man, I think the same way when it comes to parenting sometimes. My kids are a lot older. Listen, have a great time at your violin lesson for your kids. On the way, we got Gracie Abrams. On the way, we got Ella Langley and Choose in Texas coming up.
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1: Let me talk to him. Let me talk to him. Let it rain.

going on? It's Hayes, B104. Hey, whether it's the Jersey Shore, the staycation in the Poconos, maybe it's a trip into New York, we are celebrating America's 250th with the $250,000 USA giveaway. And all you got to do is listen at 8, 11, 2, and 5. Shout to Westgate Jewelers. It's all going down right here on B104.

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It's B104's Pitbull Party Bus. What up, it's Hayes. How about you and five friends filling your very own party bus to see Mr. 305, Mr. Worldwide? He's going to be in Hershey. If you listen to Becca and Mike at 7 and 9, you can enter. Thanks to West.

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1: We're trying to get you that cash, $2,500, just for listening to the radio. We're back on Monday with those keywords. Do you know Germany? Germany won the money this week and is going to be celebrating 4th of July, 250 years of America.
2: That's awesome. I like that.
1: If you can go anywhere to celebrate 250, where would it be?
2: I would like to go to California because that summer temperature rises out there. I've never been, so I want to experience it.
1: I love that. Germany got some extra cash. Could we go to California with that? Monday morning, 8 a.m. Be ready for that next keyword for you to win.
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What is going on? It is Hayes this hour. You got Somber Home Record coming your way. We got Bruno Mars and Rosé. You got Tame Impala and Jenny coming up by request.

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1: What's the deal on a Saturday? What's happening? What are we excited about? 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What kind of work do you do?
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1: 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Working hard. All right, we've got Tame Impala, Jenny, and Dracula coming up.
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1: One of my favorite songs I get to play for you on the weekend, man. I love this song. It's Tame Impala and Jenny. It's Dracula. Trending music on your weekend. Thanks for listening. However you're listening, let's keep it going.

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What's up? 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

0: B104. What are your plans for 4th of July? What are we excited about? I'm excited that we are celebrating 250 years of the USA, and I'm excited that you can win $2,500, your share of $250,000. We're back on Monday with those keywords. Maybe you know Teresa. She won $2,500 this week. Nicely done.
1: Sounds good. That's really exciting. I appreciate it.
0: What's the big plans for 4th of July? How are you going to be celebrating 250 years?
1: We will probably just, you know, grill out chicken. Maybe some burgers and definitely get together with family.
0: That's what it's about. Get together with some family, enjoy the fireworks, some barbecue, man. 4th of July is right around the corner. Can you believe it? All right, Justin Bieber, UConn is rolling next.
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0: 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I hope you're shining bright like a diamond this weekend.
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0: B104, the Lehigh Valley's number one hit music station. What's the deal? Saturday afternoon, living our best life on the weekend. Thanks for listening while you're working. Where do you work?
1: Costco.
0: Hey, would you do me a favor?
1: Yes, sir.
0: And show people how to push their carts around Costco so they're not always clipping my heels. And tell people it's just like driving. You have to be on the right-hand side of the aisle at all times.
1: Yes, exactly.
0: Have a great day at work, and thank you for checking in.
1: You guys rock.
0: She's like, all I'm doing is trying to request a song to this guy, and he's telling me how I should navigate my workplace. Okay, I speak for many on this one. Olivia Dean is coming up next.
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Mr. Worldwide, Mr. 305, what about being a VIP to Pitbull? It's happening with B104. What up? It's Hayes. We got tickets for you and your friends and a party bus down to party with Pitbull in Hershey. All you got to do is listen to Beck and Mike, 7 a.m. to enter. Thanks to our great friends over at Westgate Jewelers. You guys are awesome. You got B104.

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2: 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Relationship advice plus new music from Olivia Rodrigo's new album, You Seem Pretty Sad for a Girl So In Love. Here she is, Olivia Rodrigo.
3: Hey, guys. Look at me. I'm a radio host today. I'm very excited to be here. I have an album that's coming out tonight. I'm like kind of a ball of nerves, but this is perfect because it's going to distract me. I'm going to talk to a few of you guys and give you some advice on your love lives. And, you know, just disclaimer, I am absolutely no expert, you know, but I've seen a thing or two in my day. And so I'm going to give it my best shot. So, I'm really excited. And here we go. Let's take caller one. Hello. Can you hear me?
4: Hi, Olivia.
3: Hi. Yeah. How are you?
4: Okay, do I just ask a question?
3: Yeah, go ahead. Shoot.
4: Okay, hi. I'm such a big fan of yours. I have a question that I've really been grappling with the last couple weeks. I'm a 35-year-old woman, and I met a really, really hot 25-year-old man. I guess on paper, a 10-year-old or a 10-year age gap just sounds so significant, but obviously both of us are adults and we have careers. I want to know what your take is on this. Do you think this is a big deal, or am I just overthinking it?
3: Ooh, interesting. I guess it's case by case, but it's my personal belief anything over 25 is like fair game. I think that that's totally fine. I think when you're 25, you're developed, your brain is developed, you've seen things, you have a job, you're experienced. I think under 25 is where it starts to get a little murky for me, but I think you're

0: totally in the clear. I think go for it.
1: Okay, yay! Thank you.
0: All right. Thanks for calling in. This is so fun already. Okay. All right. Bye. Have a great day.
1: Okay, bye. You too.
0: Well, that was fun. Thank you to that caller for calling in. I'm going to play you a song next. This is the first song off of my album, You Seem Pretty Sad for a Girl So in Love. And it's about a really epic first date I went on. So I thought it was fitting to play it today. And here it is. It's called Drop Dead.

0: 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Once again, Olivia Rodrigo.
1: Hey guys, that was my new song, Drop Dead. And I'm here right now giving love advice on the radio, which is very fun. And that song is about one of the first experiences I had with a person that I fell in love with. And it makes me really happy. It's like a tale of a first date that went really well. And there's a bunch of like butterflies in your stomach and you're kind of anxious and just like having such a big crush on this person. So yeah, it's like the first step into the journey of You Seem Pretty Sad for a Girl So in Love, which is my album that's coming out tonight. So yeah, I hope you guys love it. And I think up next we have another caller that's having some boyfriend troubles. Let's see what's going on. Here we go. Hello.
2: Hello.
1: Hi, how are you?
2: Hi, good. How are you?
1: I'm great. What's going on?
2: So my boyfriend forgot our 2-year anniversary, and I don't know how mad I should be about it.
1: Oh my God. Ooh, 2 years. What's the context of it? Was he like doing something? He just straight up forgot.
2: He just straight up forgot. I kind of waited the whole day thinking that he was going to surprise me later on.
1: No.
2: And then I called him once I got out of class and he was playing video games with his friends.
1: Oh no, not the video games. Oh God. Okay, I don't know. Maybe I'm like a toxic positivity person here, but have you guys had a conversation about it since? Did you like tell him how disappointed you are?
2: Yeah, I told him I was like a little bit more sentimental and I'm more like openly affectionate and I don't think he is. So I was just wondering how to navigate that.
1: You know what I think you have to do? I think he has to make it up to you. I think you have to like kind of be like, okay, well, like if you're going to do that, then I'm going to like take a little bit of a step away and see what he does and see if he can fix it. That's what I would do, but maybe that's a little bit toxic. Also, devil's advocate, I feel like an anniversary being forgotten is a little bit better than a birthday being forgotten. If he forgot your birthday, I'd be like, dump him. But anniversary, you know, it's a little nebulous. You have different anniversaries, different things. Like, I don't know. But you deserve the best and you deserve someone who celebrates the hell out of you. So, I don't know. I'm a little torn, but, I hope he makes it up to you. Boyfriend, if you're listening, if you're listening to this radio show, do something amazing. I need a cake. I need rose petals. I need a symphony of violinists. That's what we need.
2: Right? I need a boombox over the head.
1: I know, a boombox over the head. Some Love Actually cards being held up.
2: Yeah.
1: Okay, well, thank you so much for calling. I hope I was somewhat helpful. I'm sorry I gave a little bit of a gray area answer, but you got this girl and he's going to make it up to you.
2: Thanks. I love you so much, by the way.
1: Thanks so much. Thanks for calling. Have a great day.
2: Of course.
1: Bye.
2: You too.
1: Okay, this next song is very fitting considering our last caller. This song is called Begged. It's one of my favorite songs on the album. And basically me coming to this realization that all of the biggest romantic gestures and like fancy trips or whatever, none of it means anything if you had to really ask for it. So it's a realization that I had about a year ago, and it's one of my favorite songs on the record, and I really hope you like it. It's called Begged.

0: K104.
1: Hey guys, I'm Olivia Rodrigo and I'm on air today. I'm playing you some of the new songs from my album, You Seem Pretty Sad for a Girl So in Love. And I'm also taking some calls from people who want love advice. And I don't know, I think if you listen to my record, you would see that maybe I'm not the most suited to give love advice. But you know, I'm giving it a college try and I'm having a lot of fun doing it. So let's take another caller. Hi, Jessica. Hey, Jessica, can you hear me?
2: Yeah.
1: Hey, it's Olivia. How are you?
2: I'm good.
1: Where are you calling from?
2: I'm calling from California.
1: Love.
2: Oh my god. So my question is, how do I get over a guy?
1: Oh my gosh, that's a tough question. It's a question I've been trying to answer myself for a long time. I'm not quite sure. You know, some tips that my friends have given me. Have you ever made an ick list? Like take a page out of your diary,
2: yeah,
1: and just write down a bunch of stuff that you didn't like about this person or things that grossed you out, or imagine him in these like really cringe situations. Honestly, it's a silly thing, but it sort of works. And anytime you're like reminiscing, like, oh my gosh, maybe I should text him, maybe I should call him, I miss him, just consult the ick list and it'll put you back on the straight and narrow. That's my only advice. I it has worked for me in the past, so that's what I give to you.
2: Thank you.
1: It's nice to meet you, sweetie. Have a great day.
2: Thank you.
1: Bye.
2: Bye.
1: Cool. Okay. I hope that was helpful. A bunch of people left some messages for me, and so I want to get through those. Let's see what this one says.
3: Hi, Olivia. My name is Gray, and my question is, what do people hype up in a relationship so much, but it really isn't all that when you're in it? I love you so much. I hope you have a great rest of your day. Thank you.
1: What do people hype up in relationships? I think like having sleepovers is a little bit overhyped. When it's with the right person, it's so wonderful. But sometimes it just gets overwhelming. Sharing a bathroom with someone is a lot. Sometimes you just don't sleep well because someone's snoring or they're starfishing in the bed. I'm a big sleep person. Anyone who knows me knows that sleep is very, very sacred to me. And so if I get a bad night's sleep, I'm the worst person ever. So I'd say that. Yeah. The next song that I'm going to play is a song that I'm really loving lately. It's by Charlie XCX and it's called Spring Summer 26. And it's pretty rad, so give it a listen.

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1: Hey guys, it's Olivia Rodrigo here, and I am here at iHeartRadio today. I'm playing some of my new songs from my album, You Seem Pretty Sad for a Girl So in Love, as well as some songs that I just adore in my regular day-to-day life. And one of those songs is Spring Summer 26 by Charlie XCX, which you just heard. And on top of that, I'm also taking some calls and giving some people love advice, which I'm not totally sure I'm qualified to do, but I'm taking a swing at it. So we have one more caller calling in, and let's see what's going on with their love lives. Here we go. Hello, it's Olivia. Who is this?
2: Hi, this is Elin Amaro.
1: Hi, Elin. How are you?
2: Hi, I'm so good. It's so good to meet you, kind of.
1: You as well.
2: Okay, my question for you is, when you've been dating someone for a while and both your lives are kind of like starting to become in like separate places, and you're like, how do you meet in the middle and make sure you're still like able to align with your partner?
1: Ooh, that's a great question. I mean, it does get hard once the like honeymoon phase is over to sort of like remain connected, but I don't know. I just think it takes effort. I don't know. I guess I'm definitely not an expert in this field of things, but
2: That was a great answer.
1: And like trying to share new novel experiences. I think that's always really fun and important and keeps things kind of spicy, is just going to new places together and trying new things, trying new foods, trying different things. And I just think that connects somebody like nothing else. So I would try that. Maybe do something new.
2: Cool. Thank you so much. I appreciate you.
1: Nice to meet you. I love your music.
2: Thank you so much.
1: Oh, thank you. Thank you. Thanks for calling in. Have a great day.
2: Thank you.
1: Bye.
2: Thank you. You too.
1: That was fun. I hope I said something helpful. We have a lot of messages left to go through, so let's see what this person has to say.
3: Hi, Olivia. This is Sabrina, and I was just wondering, how do you approach someone with the intent of getting into a romantic relationship with them? And if so, like, what methods do you use? Thank you.
1: Okay. Approaching someone with the intent of getting into a romantic relationship with them. That's an art, that's a skill. I'm not sure I've honed it yet. My most successful tactic has been through DMs. I recommend sending a DM, and it's a lot easier than doing it face to face. You know, swipe up on a story, say something cute, say something flirty. Everyone loves it. It's very 21st century. So, I'd go with that. Also, one of my flirting techniques is I always like try to like make a effort to touch someone's hand. And I've found that that's kind of successful. I've been like, I'm like, oh wow, your nails are so short, like something dumb like that. So maybe try out one of those. Those have worked for me in the past. No promises. Up next is Gracie Abrams' new song, Hit the Wall. It's really rad. Here it is.

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1: 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Relationship advice, plus new music from Olivia Rodrigo's new album, You Seem Pretty Sad for a Girl So In Love.
2: Hey guys, I'm Olivia Rodrigo. That was just Hit the Wall by Gracie Abrams. I love her so much. She's a very wonderful girl. And I'm playing you guys some of my music, some music that I love, and I'm also taking calls from people who are seeking relationship advice. And I'm having a lot of fun giving advice, but then again, take it with a grain of salt, you guys. But here's another caller, and let's see what they're up to. Hi, this is Olivia. Who is this?
3: Hi, this is Chelsea.
2: Hi, Chelsea. How are you today?
3: I'm good. How are you?
2: I'm really great. What's going on? Lay it on me.
3: My advice, my question for you? Okay, so my question is, you seem like a very strong, independent person, like you find happiness from inside yourself. So my question is, how do you find, like, if you feel like you lost your spark before, how do you find it again through your own self and not rely on, like, other people for happiness? You know what I mean? Like, find the spark back on your own and not need a man or not need a friend.
2: Yeah, that's a great question. Well, thank you. I'm very flattered that you see me as a person like that. But I don't know. I think it's really important to, like, have hobbies and things that you're interested in, and also just having goals. I think, like, completing a goal is something that gives me the most confidence. It could be something as little as, like, put this plant in a new pot today, and, like, setting out to do that and then doing it makes you feel so good about yourself, and it, like, just makes your world a lot richer. So I don't know, I think having goals is really great. Traveling, I also find so much confidence through, like, my friends, like, sans romantic relationships. I think, like, meeting new people and hearing their stories, and I don't know, I just feel like that broadens my worldview in a way that makes me really happy and confident. So I'd say those two things. But
3: that's,
2: you know,
3: true.
2: Also it just takes time. You can't rush it, you know?
3: Yes. I'm starting to get, like, I feel like my old self again, and I just wanted to see, like, if you had other advice, but that's really good. I do want to start gardening or planting. That seems like really good.
2: Oh yeah, or anything, you know, anything will do, anything that you find interesting. But yeah, you're gonna get it back, girl. I'm rooting for you. You got this.
3: Thank you so much. I appreciate it. Nice to talk to you.
2: You too. Have a great day. Talk to you later. Bye.
3: Thank you too. Bye.
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2: All right. Up next, I'm going to play you guys an exclusive sneak peek of one of the songs on my album, You Seem Pretty Sad for a Girl So In Love. It's one of my favorites. I'm really excited to play it for you guys. It's called Stupid Song. And it's basically about having a crush on someone that's so intense that it sort of makes you insane. And who hasn't been through that? So here it is. It's called Stupid Song.

0: 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Once again, Olivia Rodrigo.
1: Hey, I'm Olivia Rodrigo, and that was a sneak peek of my new song, Stupid Song. I really hope you like it. It's one of my favorite songs off of the album, and we actually shot a really cool music video for it in New York City with a bunch of ballerinas from the New York City Ballet. It was so much fun, so you guys can watch that too when it comes out tonight with the album. So many exciting things. But right now, I am going to take another talk back question, and let's see what this person has to say. Let's see if I can give them any advice. We'll see.
2: Hi, Olivia. It's Emma. I love you so much. Literally one of your biggest fans. The question that I have is, how do you stop romanticizing a guy that you just know is not right for you, but like you keep thinking he is? But yeah, I love you so much. Mwah.
1: You know, Emma, that's a tough question. Romanticizing a guy that isn't right for you is one of the most fun things a girl can do. I love doing that. It gets kind of addicting. You know, someone told me once you should just make your schedule so busy. Just fill your life with so much friendship and work and hobbies that you don't even have time to think about that guy. And I find that to be a pretty helpful sentiment. And it really works. So, you know, just maybe just load up that calendar and see if that helps. That's all you can do sometimes.
0: This is You Plus Me Equals Advice Forever. Relationship advice plus new music from Olivia Rodrigo's new album, You Seem Pretty Sad for a Girl So In Love.
1: All right, this next song is one of my favorite songs ever. It's by my best friend, Conan Gray. And I actually feel like I sort of, in a weird way, maybe inspired the song a little bit because vodka cranberry is my favorite drink and I drink it all the time. And Conan's the most brilliant songwriter ever. And I love this song to death. So here it is. It's called Vodka Cranberry.

0: That was a sneak peek at Maggots for Brains, and that comes out tonight with my album, You Seem Pretty Sad for a Girl So in Love. I cannot wait. And if you're just tuning in, I am playing some new songs. I'm also taking calls and giving people relationship advice. And so let's hear one more. Let's hear a talk back.
1: Hey, Olivia, it's Jasmine. My question for you is, do you think sparks are supposed to fly right when you meet a guy and you start getting to know him and go on dates? Or do you think you can grow into love the more you hang out with him? Because I met this really great guy. There's nothing wrong with him. I honestly should like him. But to me, love is supposed to feel like an Olivia Rodrigo bridge and be like explosive and sparks are supposed to fly and there's fireworks. And I'm just not getting that vibe. So let me know. Do you think I'm doing too much or do you think my standards are good?
0: Wow, that is an age-old question. I have a lot of thoughts about this. I think that when you meet someone, I think you're either attracted to them or you're not. I don't think that attraction can grow. It's just sort of black and white. But I think that sometimes when you meet someone, you're like, oh my God, butterflies, like there's a firework going off over my head. Sometimes I actually think that that's a recipe for something toxic. Like, I've never met someone where I have that sort of instant crazy connection with and it doesn't go sour and weird. So I do think that chemistry can kind of grow and it should grow the more that you know someone. But if you meet them and you're like, oh, I'm not really that attracted to them, that's a forever thing. I don't think that ebbs and flows. Does that make any sense? But yeah, that's my two cents. And thanks so much for calling in. Hope that was helpful. All right, this next song that I'm going to play for you is by one of my amazing friends. His name is Noah Khan, and here it is.

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2: Hey guys, it's Olivia here, and that was just Noah Kahan. He is the coolest guy ever. He's obviously an amazing songwriter, and it's evident in everything that he does, but he's also a really, really wonderful person, and just makes me love the songs even more. So, yeah, that was Noah, and up next, I'm going to take some more calls and give some more advice. We'll see if I'm helpful at all. Here's another talk back. Let's see who's on.
3: Hi, my name is Ruby. I'm 16, and I need some advice. My best friend recently got a boyfriend, and I'm really happy for her. The problem is that for the last 2 months, I've been trying to make plans with her, but she often ghosts me or cancels at the last minute because she forgot she already had plans with a boyfriend. I've never brought it up because I don't want to seem selfish, but I really do miss her, and it makes me really sad. What should I do?
2: Oh, that's so sad. I feel like I've been on both sides of that situation. I've been the friend who is too obsessed with their boyfriend to hang out with their friends, and I've also been the friend who's like, what the hell? Like, let's hang out. Why aren't you calling me? But it's a normal thing that people go through. I think your friend will really come to regret her decision pretty soon. Maybe you could have a conversation with her, but I also just think time will tell, and in a year or whenever, maybe they'll get married, but if they break up, I think she'll kind of come to realize her mistake and probably apologize. But it's a really tough situation, so maybe I'd have a conversation with her, but just rest easy knowing that it happens to the best of us, and you're definitely going to come out of the other side okay, and your friendship will probably be stronger after it. But sorry, it's a tough situation. I feel for you. This next song I'm going to play for you is a little sneak peek of a song off of my new album, You Seem Pretty Sad for a Girl So In Love. And it's actually my first collab, and it's with Robert Smith, who is just the hero to end all heroes. He's absolutely incredible, and I'm still in disbelief that he's on the record. And I love the song so much. Here it is. It's called What's Wrong With Me.

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1: 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I am Elizabethany. 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
1: 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I was doing this like little rocky whooshing is what we're calling it. And he just first giggles. 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
1: Woof. 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
1: And I'm EB. I was wondering if people still actually butt dialed. Because I have done it. I guess it's no longer a butt dial. It's like I have their message window open and somewhere it hits the call, right? But you said, yes, it has happened to you just this past weekend.
2: I was at a party with my friends. My parents thought I was in Shady Grove studying.
1: Mm.
2: So go home. My parents were like, you're grounded. You're never getting out the f***ing house.
1: Oh, no. What did they hear?
2: Only me and my guys, and we were kind of doing some illegal activities. So my dad was like, yeah, we're putting you under boot camp.
1: Boot camp? Oh, my God. You better run away.
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2: There is a woman who hated her first name all growing up, like would change it, and is now embracing it as an adult. 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

0: B104, we are Lehigh Valley's number one hit music station. Hey, I'm Melissa Bethany. I was asking you if you know anyone with an unfortunate name. You said your friend has one?
1: His name is Harry Putt.
0: No, it's not. I don't believe you.
1: I swear to God, I can take a picture and send it to you.
0: I need you to do that because otherwise, There is a woman who is talking about how she's finally owning her name, Cinderella. She was given the name because her dad, knew that she was going to have a tough upbringing and wanted to manifest a Cinderella story for her. And now she really has. So she came over to America on her own, was actually cleaning and being a house worker for a family. Luckily, they were nice to her. Now she's met the man of her dreams. They got married within 7 months. She's like, you know what? I'm not going to call myself Cindy anymore.
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1: Tate McRae, one of the many celebs at the Knicks game this week, although not like flashy about it. 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

B104, the Lehigh Valley's number one hit music station. My husband has been on one lately, to be honest. Like, everyone who's like, oh my God, I just want to get married. This week, you don't want to say that to me. I'm over here like, absolutely not. I need alone time. 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Oof, these people get on my nerves.

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1: My American spirit is so lackluster right now that I was talking to Miles Smith. I was like, who should I root for in the World Cup? He's like, well, maybe America.

to Pitbull is on B104. Hey, I'm Elizabeth Bethany, and we've got tickets for you and your friends and a party bus down to party with Pitbull and Hershey. 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
1: A lot of bad baby mamas and baby daddies out there. I am Alyssa Bethany. You said that your son is dealing with one.
2: We have already spent $20,000 in legal fees fighting her because she's a scorned woman who cannot have my son.
1: Ooh, you say, take all my money as long as you are not with my family. Well, did you see Hudda, who was from Love Island last season? Somehow, TMZ got footage of her going into the apartment of her ex's baby mama. Now, we don't know what she did in there. We don't know if she actually confronted the new baby mama, but it is crazy behavior.
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1: I know this happened last week, but I keep thinking about the guy who stormed the court at the NBA game and then is now banned for life. Have you ever been banned from something? Would love to hear from you.

0: It's B104. I am Liz Bethany, and I was just talking about the guy who got banned for life from the NBA, supposedly anyway, because he stormed the court. But where have you been banned from?
1: I was banned from the library because I couldn't find a chair to sit in.
0: So they kicked you out?
1: Yeah, they kicked me out from the library. They said, if you can't find a seat, you need to get out and don't come back.
0: Okay. 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
1: My coworker is joining me. 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
1: 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But I'm Elizabeth Bethany. Thank you so much for listening. 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